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It's Shannon O. Doug and Jen are going to give you exactly what's happening in Hollywood and in entertainment. 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

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Are you hosting a big old cookout for the 4th of July? Hey, it's Shannon. Oh, if you are, what's on the menu? Actually, you know what? Let me guess, because these are the most popular items we buy at grocery stores across the U.S., and it's coming your way within the next 10 minutes.

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Did you get a chance to see Toy Story 5? Hey, it's Shannon. Oh, I ask because Amy Poehler just dropped a new podcast episode, Good Hang with Amy Poehler. Greta Lee was her guest, who is part of Toy Story 5 as Lily Pad, and she shares some pretty cool stories about making the movie. 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

Now 93.3, the best variety from 2K to today. Here's a big question for you. If funds were short right now, would you be able to move back in with your parents? Hey, it's Shannon O, because apparently this is more common than not nowadays. The average age of the person moving back home, it's going to surprise you. It's coming up in 6 minutes.

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First, they make fun of us because of how many chemicals are in our food, but then they try to steal all of our condiments. Hey, it's Shannon O. A lot of Europeans getting pulled aside in TSA during the World Cup. 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

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It's the red microphone button. Tell me what you want to hear. Or if you just want to say hi, give a birthday shout out. We got all that. Right now it's Bruno Mars. My name is Shannon O. Thanks for hanging out.

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More than 72 million people are traveling for the 4th of July. Hey, it's Shannon O. So what time do you need to avoid on the roads if you're taking a little road trip? 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

93.3, the best variety from 2K to today. It's 2026 and the playing field is a little bit more level, my friends. Hey, it's Shannon O. When it comes to chores at home, how much do you think that married dads do versus married moms? It's getting a little bit more even. I'll get you the exact numbers coming up in the next 10 minutes.

Now 93.3. 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
1: 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If you are that person, similar to my husband, who always has good intentions of working out in the morning, but once your alarm goes off, you just can't seem to make it there, I've got some tips as to how to make it a little bit easier on you. It's coming up in the next 10 minutes.

93.3. 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

93.3. Hey, it's Shannon L. Hope you enjoy the rest of your Saturday night. Just a reminder for you, you can always request a song, what we're playing next, by hitting that talk back mic. I'm leaving you with Olivia Dean. So easy.

Now 93.3. All right, friends, what's up? It is Natalia jumping in. It is Sunday, or still Saturday? Yeah, it's Sunday. Filling in for Delana tonight, or today. I'm always confused on our own.

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1: I'm very jealous of Somber because not only did he get to perform a cover of a Taylor Swift song at the Songwriters Hall of Fame induction ceremony, but scored himself an invite to her

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1: Well, people cannot stop talking about whether or not Taylor Swift and Travis Kelce really will get married at Madison Square Garden. The latest clue has been the fact that some permits have been requested to shut down some of the streets around the venue, which, listen, it is Taylor Swift and Travis Kelce. They definitely can, like, apply for those permits. They can pay for, like, shutting down streets. This is her big day. Let her have it. I'm so excited for her to get married. I just want to see one photo. That's all. One photo of the dress. That's what I really... Or her walking down the... Okay, I guess I want a lot. All right, Bruno Mars coming up on the way. Hang out.
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Well, if you love Bruno Mars and you love Sesame Street, get ready. They just announced that they're going to be releasing a 7-track album titled Parody Party next month. And they do have a take on Bruno Mars's I Just Might, but with Cookie Monster. You can check out the preview online right now. It's really cute. But here's the OG, Bruno Mars, Risk It All.

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2: Well, let me tell you, I have been getting into the World Cup so much. Hi there, it is Natalia filling in for Delana. Now, that was Madonna and Sabrina Carpenter. Madonna going to be performing at that World Cup halftime show next month. And all these games leading up have been really exciting, mainly because the teams that I've wanted to win have won. But like, I'm now like becoming a soccer fan. This is crazy. I never thought I really would be, or football, but there is a little something different. So I don't know. Maybe once the World Cup is over, I'll find a team to constantly root for and watch their games. All right. Hunt Tricks Lumineers coming up next.
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1: All right, for all my reality show lovers out there, have you seen the trailer for The Real Housewives Ultimate Girls Trip Roaring 20th? The trailer looks so good. I can't wait to watch it. All right, Zara Larson coming up after Lumineers.

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1: Well, apparently, Taylor Swift and Travis Kelce's wedding has turned into something a little bit like Vegas. People are actively placing bets on her wedding, and I'll tell you where people are placing these bets next. Stay here. It's Killers.

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All right, coming up on the way, some All-American Rejects. Also got One Republic, but first, Olivia Dean.

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1: All right, I finally had a chance to watch Voicemails for Isabel. Please go watch it on Netflix. I was crying within the first 10 minutes, but it is really, really good. I loved it. Here's Gautier.

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1: All right, so why are some fans disappointed with the upcoming Grand Theft Auto 6 that is going to be coming out in November, the video game? Yeah, you know the one. It's been 13 years since they've gotten a new one, but some fans are bummed, and I'll tell you why next. Hold on.

0: Can we make a start?
1: 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Hello, hello. Happy Sunday. This is Natalia filling in for Delana. And yes, some fans are disappointed with Grand Theft Auto 6 because, I mean, they're excited that it's coming out and now you can pre-order the game. It's going to come out November 19th, I believe. But they're disappointed because it is $80, which is a lot more expensive than other games. And then the ultimate price, the ultimate one, I guess they have a second version, is going to be $100. And also, it's a single-player game, and that's not like the last one. I mean, some fans are just happy that they're getting it, but they are disappointed that it's going to be a single-player. So what do you think? Are you a big video game person? Hit me up on the Talk Back Mic button on the free iHeartRadio app if you are and if you have an opinion on Grand Theft Auto 6. All right, Huntrix, next.
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1: Well, the rumors are true. Wes Wilson from Summer House not returning for the upcoming 11th season. No more parties for him. Woo. It's Wiz Khalifa, Charlie Puth. It's

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Now 93.3, the best variety from the 2000s to today. All right, you remember those blue Bed Bath & Beyond coupons? We always get them. Do you still have some? Because they could come in handy very soon, and I'll tell you what's happening next. Stay right here. It's Carrie Underwood, Before He Cheats.

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All right, so how can you win $2,500? Maybe to visit Texas or, I don't know, another landmark you've never been to? Let us hook you up. I want you to win this money, and I'll tell you all the details in three songs. Stay right here. This is Ella Langley, Choosing Texas.

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Check out Alex Warren. This is his latest called Fever Dream.

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Coming up tomorrow morning at 8 a.m. The best variety from 2K to today. 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

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Is it too early to call this the song of the summer? Some are saying it is the song of the summer. I don't know. It's a big one. It's one of the biggest songs in the country right now. Ella Langley in Choosing Texas.

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1: Just past 10 o'clock, Huntrix is on the way. 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

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Starbucks Barista Cup coming back, but with a little summer fun. 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
1: I love seeing those really long nails on my friends. 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
1: I'm Jenny James. Reese Witherspoon has confirmed that Big Little Lies Season 3 is officially moving forward. It'll be based on Leanne Moriarty's upcoming book, Big Little Truths, which is coming out the end of August, revisiting the Monterey women a decade later with their children now in high school and a new threat circling the community. Production starts this fall. It debuts sometime next year. Reese has also confirmed that The Morning Show Season 5 is filming next.

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1: I am Toby Knapp. Thank you for letting me be a part of your life on this Sunday afternoon as we squeeze out the very last drop of weekend that we can together. 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
1: It is just past 4 o'clock on Sunday afternoon. Toby Knapp is my name. By the way, you look amazing today. And no makeup, really? Of course, it's you. Nickelback.

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1: Kesley, you know what we've been talking about all afternoon. 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
1: 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Like, maybe you want me to play Benson Boone. Okay, or Bruno Mars, his new song. Or maybe you need something that makes you feel a bit more nostalgic. Well, I can handle that. All you have to do is tap, speak, and send. You can even send me something you want me to read for someone who might be listening. 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Why? Because that's why you have me in your life. And it's Sunday evening. Why not?
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1: 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Rihanna.

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Hey, it's Shannon O. Have you ever been surprised at a concert before? Like they brought another celebrity or another artist out on stage? Because this particular instance would probably shock everybody around you. It's coming up in 6 minutes.

0: 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Hey, it's Shannon O. This past week, Taylor Swift surprised Tight End University for a second year in a row, hopping up on stage and performing Love Story with none other than Lainey Wilson. Have you ever been at a concert before and gotten a surprise guest? You got to watch it firsthand. Martina, you actually saw an actor hop up on stage?
1: Kevin James came out and performed with Jelly Roll this past summer.
0: I'm sorry, Kevin James, as in King of Queens? That sounds incredible. Thanks for calling in, Martina. Who did you get to see as a surprise guest at a concert? 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

93.3, the best variety from 2K to today. What is something that's overhyped that secretly disappointed you? Hey, it's Shannon. I deal with this all the time when it comes to TV shows, so I just don't watch TV. 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

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All right, so now we know we play this Wednesday. 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

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Hey, it's Shannon O. I've got a list of the most common answers to